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You do it on your own. Electrica salsa, ba ba ba ba. Electrica salsa, ooh, ooh, ooh, ba. Electrica salsa, uh-huh.

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I'm gonna turn the black look of the sun. I'm gonna do red by the time I'm true. You're gonna be fit, you ask what next, but my name in rest. With every kind of rhythm, the devil can flex. Call me a teaser, but it doesn't really matter if you call me a loser.

train. 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The things around us don't depend on fate. So

Yes, the bad times in life is like a telephone. You never know when it's a go ring. 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When you finish, put down the receiver and carry on. 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

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My queen is dead, but still I have to wait. For a woman, degrees a must. 360, girl, come with me. Because a knight needs a life to lean on. From morning to night until the break of dawn. Full awareness, never careless. Caress, so yes, she has to have finesse. So bring it on, if you fit the picture, then I'll get with you and drop my scripture. Cause the B-R-O-B-L-A-C-K needs a queen to fit me today. And if you're ready to let go, check the swift, that's a

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Step in the room and I feel gloom, cause it's empty, no one to greet me. Pay jumps in, only the mirror to meet me. So I sit on back, write my text, ink flows through as I flex and plex. Not a love letter, only a life getter. Pin after pin as the paper gets wetter. The warrior, lyrical courier, needs an Amazon and a strong type lover. What's it gonna be, a simple me G, emotional concept or a technicality? I'm not new to the game, so what's up? Give me your heart or else stay apart, and I'll accept one or the other.

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So tócame, let the clave reach your soul. Clave, clave, clave. 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So tócame, let the clave reach your soul. Clave, follow the clave. 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

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The job is done, and still I have the strength for the night in the lyrical wavelength.

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Better stop making decisions or you will never see the day. 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
1: 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This exhibit, bring it live, one time.